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2: Bye bye.
0: I'm sleepy.
1: Thought I was.
2: Bye bye.
0: We don't got swag, man. We got posh.
2: Yes, sir.
3: Bye bye.
1: Vito got swag.
0: I got money. You hear me? Sleepy birthday. We gonna do this thing real big. Y'all already know what time it is. We make that booty.

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He got his mom Dukes on it.

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0: 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We're going to the break.
2: Hey, Vito.
0: Yeah, fool.
2: She got a sugar like she's trying to get paid.
0: Make that ass clap.

0: 5 minute break.
1: Yeah.
2: Go get y'all some drinks, man. 5 minute break, man.
1: 5 minute break.
3: Right in 36.

0: right there.
1: So I rolled in this bitch.
0: Right there, right there, right there, right there, right there.
1: Trying to dare the most wanted in this bitch.
0: Right there, right there, right there, right there, right there, right there.
1: Full screen in this bitch.
0: Right

Right there, right there, right there, right there, right there, right there, right there, right there, right there, right there, right there, right there, right there, right there, right there, right there, right there, right there, right there, right there, right there, right there, right there, right there, right there, right there, right there, right there, right there, right there, right there, right there, right there, right there, right there, right there, right there, right there, right there, right there, right there, right there, right there, right there, right there, right there, right there, right there, right there, right there, right there, right there, right there, right there, right there, right there, right there, right there, right there, right there, right there, right there, right there, right there, right there, right there, right there, right there, right there, right there, right there, right there, right there, right there, right there, right there, right there, right there, right there, right there, right there, right there, right there, right there, right there, right there, right there, right there, right there, right there, right there, right there, right there, right there, right there, right there, right there, right there, right there, right there, right there, right there, right there, right there, right there, right there, right there, right there, right there, right there, right there, right there, right there, right there, right there, right there, right there, right there, right there, right there, right there, right there, right there, right there, right there, right there

0: Hey, look, right, it's my man Black House's birthday. I want y'all to understand something. Hey, Black House, I met you like what? 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I think it was like 3 years ago, bro. I met Black House 3 years ago, bro. 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This some real
1: niggas. 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
0: You know what I'm saying? 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
0: We got here because of my man Black House, bro. 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
1: Konnichiwa?
0: They wanna save it? 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You know something.
2: Dakota!

0: Well, let my singers work out. 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You let me know what's good, Kev.
1: Two. Hey, give me some highs in this mic. Give me some highs. Two. Let me get some highs, Mo. Two. I need some highs.
2: Two.
1: All right. Two. I need some highs. Yeah.
0: This is our phone show.

0: Dub.
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2: 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Get me down a little bit in the morning.
1: Two.
2: Get me down a little bit.
1: Hey, Doug, I need me a little bit out. I'm further back.
3: Yeah. My nigga Mike.
1: Hey, Kendall. Hey, Kendall. We're going to get these boys real quick.
2: Right.
1: Boys good? Money. Ready to get started? Rack up and everything?
3: Cash money.
1: Right. Let's do it.
3: Right.
1: And Bone Birthday 2-5 Stack.

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0: 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For all my real niggas, y'all know what it is. 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
1: Y'all heard that drop? As we hit that drop out here.
0: Hey, bitch, I'm a real shooter. Woo! Pull up and pop in your ass. Drop. Bitch, I'm a real trapper. What? I got to drop in your ass. Drop. I got to drop in your ass. Drop. I got to drop in your ass. Drop. All of you fake rappers, what? I got to drop in your ass. 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Bitch, I'm a real shooter. What? Pull up and pop in your ass. What? Bitch, I'm a real trapper. What? I got to drop in your ass. Drop. I got to drop in your ass. Drop. I got to drop in your ass. Drop. All of you fake rappers, what? I got to drop in your ass. Drop in the way. You lucky it's rap beef, cause I would've got in the way. No nigga, you light ass. Them times you know it's trash. I'm known for stretching my legs and going and getting it back. I'm aware it goes down, nigga. Where you from? You gang around, nigga. Shot the leg and you play dead. Took bullets, I was never scared. Light show, light ho, hype show. You play around with your bro too. I play with drugs when the glass show. I'm known for fucking up the go-go. Every club, you a no-show. Play it how you want, suck a damn show. I be right there, front row. Moving shit just like that, bro. Light ho, be careful. I'm in South Deep way more than you in your hood. You can't go. Bitch, I'm a real shooter. Pull up and pop in your ass. Bitch, I'm a real trapper. I got a drop in your ass. I got a drop in your ass. I got a drop in your ass. All of you fake rappers, I got a drop in your ass. Bitch, I'm a real shooter. Pull up and pop in your ass. Bitch, I'm a real trapper. I got a drop in your ass. I got a drop in your ass. I got a drop in your ass. I got a drop in your ass. I got time to look. I got some really good aim. I'm never shooting for fame. All of my bullets got names. You ain't got a bulletproof car, man. You ain't really being who you are, man. You know you can't shoot at the star, man. Fuck, you want down on your birthday? Put up your store in the worst way.

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0: That was light. That was light. That was light, goddamn. That was light, goddamn. Yeah, hell yeah, we got another round right here. That was light, man. I ain't lying to you, man.
1: Party boys.
0: I swear that was light, man.

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Hey, let's go.

0: aka Mr. 331. And when I'm listening to that good go-go thing, man, I go straight to Go-Go Royalty, man, the app. Go-Go Royalty app, man. Go download that right now, man, and go run and tell it like you tell everything else. You won't be disappointed, you heard me? Yes, tonight. Skill me.
1: If it cranks, you're gonna hear it on GoGoRoyalty.com.

0: Let's get this party started, man. 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
1: Hey, what's that going on behind you?
0: Make sure y'all come to the front. Let me know we got in here, though, boy. What's
1: two,
0: up,
1: two. Going on behind you?
0: What can I get 100 ones?
2: Hey, Blueback Mountain, nigga.
0: I'm trying to get 100 ones.
2: Hey, Ant, where you at? That's new, where new money at? Where new money at?
0: Nah, man, fuck that. On
2: introduce
0: me.
2: Them
0: on,
2: people to Blueback Mountain, man.
0: Hey, nah, new money got hit, man. New money got hit around good dice game. 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Mountain, you ready, Drake? You ready, Drake?

0: before we get out of this one, right? Hey, Z, Jose, where y'all at? Where's Z at? Hey, Z, come here, Z. What's up, Brycey Road? Behold, Brycey Road. My nigga L's in the house. Hey, who else? Killan. Hey, Killan, my bad, Killan. Got y'all all night. Forest Creek, I've been putting y'all on all night. Deuce 5. 1-4. Is that in Clifton? 1-4. Shepherd Street, Uptown. Love y'all, man. I swear to God we do, man. Look. Hey, ladies. While I'm waiting on my man Zeke, right? Hey, T. Hold on. Let me get them straight real quick. Hey, ladies. It's a lot of big busts out here, right?
1: Me and my man Lee gonna be like the game. We about to be some strippers.
0: No bullshit.
1: Say it all.
0: I ain't gonna lose the weight.
1: No way, Jose.
0: Hey, ladies. All y'all with these big bubble busts, right?
2: 7.
0: Hey, Bridget.
2: 7.
0: All y'all with these big bubble busts, right? Come up here, man. Come on, Zeke. Come on, man. Forest Creek, Jose. Come on, man. I already know that's why I call Jose up here. This y'all party, man.
3: 7.
0: Hey, ladies. Now, this is what I need.
2: 7.
0: I need 4 bubble butts. Come on the stage. Don't be shy. Come on. No niggas. I need 4 bubble butts. Come on, don't be shy, boo. You been shaking your ass all night. Get the fuck on up here. Stop playing. Come on. Y'all playing games like shit. Hey, Z, we doing this for your birthday, cuz. All right? Jose, nothing can stop us. We all the way up. We gonna do this, cuz. All right? Hey, Big Papa, from the top, man. All right? Gas station, Forest Creek, much love. Hey, y'all need to filter this shit. Pull out y'all camera phones. Pull out y'all phones, man, and filter this shit. Facebook, we are 7, man. All right? Snapchat, we are 7, man. Hey, let's go. Huh? Hey, boo, what's your name?
2: 7.
1: I see you back there, shorty.
0: Aspen, that's right. Okay, Aspen, I got you, babe. Hey, to the top, gentlemen, to the top.
3: 7.

0: It's your birthday. 520 to the creek, nigga.
1: I told you it's all love. That's all we do is show love, homes. That's all we do, man.
2: Hey, big bro.
1: Hey, Chris. Where the fuck is he at? Where he at? Rabidoo.
2: Come on, Rabidoo.
1: Don't let me call. Let me call you, government.
2: Come on, big bro. Fuck these people up one time.
1: Hey, Chris. God damn it, see, let me call you, Chris.
2: Fuck this zone up one time, big bro.
1: Hey, I know he on his way, right? So I'm going to go ahead and get it warmed up now. There you go. They're my big brother, y'all.
2: Seven. You know that.
1: There you go, man.
2: You know when that hat cop to the side.
1: There you go, goddamn it.
2: You know when that hat, look at that handsome motherfucker,
1: there you
2: man.
1: Go, goddamn it.
2: Hey, look at this handsome motherfucker, man.
1: Hey, Slim. Ladies and gentlemen.
2: Hey, handsome.
1: I don't even think this man need no introduction, right?
2: Look at this dude, man.
1: Hey, matter of fact, I'm going to start it off like this. Let me. Time out.
3: You can, hey, Deuce, Deuce 9. Hey, Doc Skin. Give me a little bit more volume, man, a little bit more. Hey, before Rabidoo get started with the 7 band, man, y'all know I be on my bullshit. Where all my Maryland niggas at? I got fucking Pretty D a little bit. Where all my Maryland niggas at, man? 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I see y'all city niggas up here. Yeah. Hey, Creek, what it do, Creek? That whole District Heights gas station mob, Landover, C Platter, 25, Kentland, Glass Manor. Where my Maryland niggas at, man? You know we got some city niggas up here. Bring me on, Lee. You got it, man, Ram.
1: We gonna, hey, look, Leo, I wanna go here. Listen to General Lee. Well, y'all ready?

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Fool, we just gotta put shit together, fool, to make us know. 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And I wrote this joint, fool. I was in the car getting high shit thinking about you. Hey, cuz, hey,

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Hey, just keep rocking.

0: You get rowdy.
1: Yeah.
0: Okay. 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
1: You would never ever,
0: what?

0: 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Spice Girls. 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Get that right, get set. Took it in the world, drunk.
1: Southwest, yeah. And 4th Street, hey, bro.
0: Don't shine forever.
1: You bitch nigga.
0: Mother shit shine, make a border go. Ride together, we gon' party together. We gon' party together. I nigga TCB, who you know is doing better. Right, faggot, damn right, I got the habit. Regardless if it's added to me or I got the grammy. Hit that fucking static.

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0: turn the microphone. 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Welcome home, Tom. Seven band in the building, man. Hey, all my Maryland niggas in the building. EA, EA. All my Redskin fans in the building. EA, EA. 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EA, EA. Welcome home, Tom. They tell me I gotta get out the way, y'all. I gotta get out the way, man. Jose got a birthday, y'all know what it is. Hey, Deuce 9. Hey, Van Dam. We aight, we aight, we aight. Seven band. Seven band, y'all know what it is, man. Hey, much love, Glass Man, of Ken Land 25, Gas Station Mall, Forest Creek, Glenard, I love y'all, man. Ken Land, I love y'all stars, man. We out. Seven Band, Jay Jizzle, you know what it is, man. My man Turbo, RB Primetime, we out, man. We out, we out, we out. Everybody get home safe, and y'all put that on social media. Hey, Lee, handle your business, Lee.
1: Hey, that's my big brother, Rabbit Dudes, y'all. Hey, Bridget, happy birthday, boo. Hey, Big 3-0. Hey, you know, hey, look. 1-7, 1-4. 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

0: Before we go, we're gonna pack up and roll. 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Whole club.
1: I gotta do it for Dre, man.
0: Do this for Dre, man.
1: Hey, Dre.
0: I gotta get this
1: again. It's your birthday, young nigga. So I'm doing for you, bro.
0: I gotta get this again, man.
1: My nigga Dre.
0: Yes.

0: Too fat, Landover.
1: You know that.
0: Too official. My nigga,
1: 6'4",
0: PZ,
1: 10,000 with a dude,
0: that.
1: My nigga, Turtle that. Field.
0: Yeah.
1: Hello, Paradise, got that ice.
2: Yeah. Paradise, got that ice.
0: We hit.
1: Hey, party girl, it's your world.
0: We headed to another show out the city, man. Y'all,
2: the home of the party girl.
0: Each and every Friday, the Tassie Food. Good to see reaction in here, man. Y'all get ready for 8.

0: It's what we doing each and every Friday, y'all. It ain't over. Just letting y'all know this is what we doing, man. We got 6 minutes on the TikTok. Might as well just turn it up a tad bit more, man. Might as well turn it up a tad bit more. Tad bit more. You hear me? Huh? What you yelling, woman? What you talking about? I played Rump Shaker. I just played. You say you want to hear Rump Shaker just a little bit one more time?
1: God damn.
0: I'm going to give you like 20 seconds of it. One more time for y'all.
1: She better do something.
0: Hey, rock and roll!

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0: Slutty hated on F baby. 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
1: Rocky Doc said, do your thing.

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All my 2-5 niggas in here way back with a nigga. You hear me? I said

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0: city, you get round.
1: Yeah. Okay.
0: Southwest, get round.
1: You would never ever, never ever, never ever.
0: What?

0: right there.
1: Swallowed in this bitch.
0: Right there, right there, right there, right there, right there.
1: Trinidad, most wanted in this bitch.
0: Right there, right there, right there, right there, right there, right there.
1: Full screen in this bitch.

Right there, right there, right there, right there, right there, right there, right there, right there, right there, right there, right there, right there, right there, right there, right there, right there, right there, right there, right there, right there, right there, right there, right there, right there, right there, right there, right there, right there, right there, right there, right there, right there, right there, right there, right there, right there, right there, right there, right there, right there, right there, right there, right there, right there, right there, right there, right there, right there, right there, right there, right there, right there, right there, right there, right there, right there, right there, right there, right there, right there, right there, right there, right there, right there, right there, right there, right there, right there, right there, right there, right there, right there, right there, right there, right there, right there, right there, right there, right there, right there, right there, right there, right there, right there, right there, right there, right there, right there, right there, right there, right there, right there, right there, right there, right there, right there, right there, right there, right there, right there, right there, right there, right there, right there, right there, right there, right there, right there, right there, right there, right there, right there, right there, right there, right there, right there, right there, right there, right there, right there, right there, right there, right there, right there, right there, right there

0: microphone.
1: Hey, do that shit again. 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
0: Hey, happy birthday, Zeke, man. Welcome home, Tom. 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Hey, all my Maryland niggas in the building. EA, EA. All my Redskin fans in the building. EA, EA. 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EA, EA. Welcome home, Tom. They said, man, I gotta get out the way, y'all. I gotta get out the way, man. Jose got a birthday, y'all know what it is. Hey, Deuce 9. Hey, Van Dam. We all right. Seven band. Seven band, y'all know what it is, man. Hey, much love, Glass Man of Kenland 25, Gas Station Mall, Forest Creek, Glenard, I love y'all, man. Kenland, I love y'all stars, man. We out. Seven Bam, J Jizzle, you know what it is, man. My man Turbo, RB Primetime, we out, man. We out. Everybody get home safe, and y'all put that on social media. Hey, Lee, handle your business, Lee.
1: Hey, that's my big brother, Rapper Dudes, y'all. Hey, Bridget, happy birthday, boo. Hey, Big 3-0. Hey, you know, hey, look. 1714. 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Hey, can we do that? I wish we could go there.

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So I'ma see who I'ma fuck with. Ridgecrest, 2-5, Deuce Deuce, Kenilworth, 640, Brick Squad, Cherry Hill, Crazy Money, Unexpected, Check It, Chopper City, Hilltop. This how we gonna do it. Y'all know how I do it right here.

0: I don't like that shit. 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What y'all, I want y'all to go from here around this motherfucker. Party for my man's birthday. I said, we got back.
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0: Anyway, man.
2: Ooh.
1: Hold up, y'all. 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

0: This is what we doing each and every Friday, y'all. 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We got 6 minutes on the TikTok. 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You hear me? 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I played Rump Shaker. I just played. You say you want to hear Rump Shaker just a little bit one more time?
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0: I'm going to give you like 20 seconds of it. One more time for y'all.
1: She better do something.
0: Hey, rock and roll!

0: Hey, look, right, it's my man Black House's birthday. I want y'all to understand something. 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I think it was like 3 years ago, bro. I met Black House 3 years ago, bro. Real nigga, I got you. 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This some real
1: niggas. Nigga said, Konnichiwa.
0: You know what I'm saying? 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Bands like us don't get to play and shit like this, you know what I'm saying?
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0: We got here because of my man Black House, bro. Real live. 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Y'all want that new shit?
1: Konnichiwa.
0: You want to save it? Oh, that's where I was going.

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1: Don't shoot me.
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2: What part of broke? 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
2: Yo, boy. 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
1: Got it!
2: 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Bradford Place 35.

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1: Hey, do that shit again. 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
0: Hey, happy birthday, Zeke, man. Welcome home, Tom. Seven band in the building, man. Hey, all my Maryland niggas in the building. EA. All my Redskin fans in the building. EA. Ladies, EA. For Zeke's birthday. EA. Welcome home, Tom. They tell me I gotta get out the way, y'all. I gotta get out the way, man. Jose got a birthday, y'all know what it is. Hey, Deuce 9. Hey, Van Dam. We aight, we aight, we aight. Seven band. Seven band, y'all know what it is, man. Hey, much love, Glass Man of Kenland 25. Gas Station Mall, Forest Creek. Glen Arden, I love y'all, man. Kenland, I love y'all stars, man. We out. Seven Bam. Jay Jizzle, you know what it is, man. My man Turbo, RB Primetime. We out, man. We out. Everybody get home safe. And y'all put that on social media. Hey, Lee, handle your business, Lee.
1: Hey, that's my big brother, Rapper Dudes, y'all. Hey, Bridget, happy birthday, boo. Hey, Big 3-0. Hey, you know, hey, look. 1-7, 1-4. Man, hey, look. Hey, can we?

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3: Hey, Ant, where you at? 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
0: Nah, man, fuck that. 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
3: introduce
0: me.
3: Them
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0: don't get the fuck with that bartender, dog. 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We're going to take a 10 for 10 now. Also, man, I'm going to keep telling y'all, I'm going to get Thanksgiving, dog. This Thursday, we at the Mad Chef Cafe. Thanksgiving night. Lil Turk, bro, is right at the Mad Chef Cafe. Look here, also, man, don't forget that ski trip, man. Y'all need to get y'all motherfucking payments in, man. Get y'all payments in, y'all. Huh? Wednesday.
1: Oh,
0: true, true. Also, don't forget Wednesday, we at the La Perla. We're at the La Perla Wednesday, dog. Rockville, Gettysburg, anyway, y'all. La Perla. One of them motherfucking Jones out Rockville, Gettysburg. Pre-Thanksgiving joint. Then we got that Thanksgiving joint. The Mad Chef Cafe, Lil Turk, Young and Thuggin' Party. The Mad Chef Cafe, man. Saturday, right back here, man. Don't forget, man. Y'all

0: Hey, y'all, that's the latest one from the What Band, the Crank Nation. It's called All Butts Matter. I don't give a fuck, you got a big... Oh, tell me, that makes it hit me good. I don't care if you got a little tiny little baby butt, if you got a big wide flat jump, or you got that don't. On this song, All Butts Matter. That little baby butt, that big wide flat jump, and that big old fat clapping jump. You hear me?
1: All what?
0: All Butts Matter. Matter. Hey, Cardell, come get this breakdown, Cardell, before I move on. Always show love, man. Hey, from the Timmy G Magic. Come over here, Joe.
1: Man,
0: Cardell. All Butts Matter.

ladies, look, y'all look good as shit as y'all. Hey, look, each and every Tuesday night. My nigga Shooter got this joint jumping Tuesday night, man. Look, the Tuesday night go-go, man. Only Tuesday night. 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

0: turn the microphone.
1: Hey, do that shit again. 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
0: Hey, happy birthday, Zeke, man. Welcome home, Tom. Seven band in the building, man. Hey, all my Maryland niggas in the building. EA. All my Redskin fans in the building. EA. Ladies, EA. For Zeke's birthday. EA. Welcome home, Tom. They tell me I gotta get out the way, y'all. I gotta get out the way, man. Jose got a birthday, y'all know what it is. Hey, Deuce 9. Hey, Van Dam. We aight, we aight, we aight. Seven band. Seven band, y'all know what it is, man. Hey, much love, Glass Man of Kenland 25, Gas Station Mall, Forest Creek, Glen Arden, I love y'all, man. Kenland, I love y'all stars, man. We out. Seven Bam, Jay Jizzle, you know what it is, man. My man Turbo, RB Primetime, we out, man. We out, we out, we out. Everybody get home safe, and y'all put that on social media. Hey, Lee, handle your business, Lee.
1: Hey, that's my big brother, Rapper Dudes, y'all. Hey, Bridget, happy birthday, boo. Hey, Big 3-0. Hey, you know, hey, look. 1-7, 1-4. 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Hey.

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1: Please don't shoot.
0: What that mouth do?
1: Chew me or boot me, bitch. Right?
0: You hear me? Watch your mom.
2: 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They ain't say nothing to us. Yeah, you already know. 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Rest in peace, my nigga Jeezy Swan Road. 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To be Street Cartel. 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
0: Bitch.
2: I got your grandma on my D-I-C-K.
0: Got it.
2: 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Huh?
0: Got it.
2: 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Bradford Place 35.

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0: Hold up. 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Fuck him up? You said fuck him up, honey.
1: See the fuck him up, honey's everywhere.
0: I thought I saw Tasha. I saw Tasha in the
1: gym,
0: right?
1: Yeah, Tasha did.
0: Right? Who else we got? We got All-Star Honeys.
2: J-Sus.
0: Who else we got? Where the ladies at? Where the Vicky's at? We got the Rent House.
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0: Got Triple F.
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0: Show niggas some love. JoJo back there.
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0: 28. YBS.
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0: Ow.
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0: before we get out of this one, right? Hey, Z, Jose, where y'all at? Where's Zeke at? Hey, Zeke, come here, Zeke. What's up, Brycey Road? Behold, Brycey Road. My nigga L's in the house. Hey, who else? Ken Lamb. Hey, Ken Lamb, my bad, Ken Lamb. Got y'all all night. Forest Creek, I've been putting y'all on all night. Deuce 5. 1-4. Is that in Clifton? 1-4. Shepherd Street, Uptown. Love y'all, man. I swear to God we do, man. Look. Hey, ladies. While I'm waiting on my man Zeke, right? Hey, T. Hold on, let me get them straight real quick. Hey, ladies, it's a lot of big busts out here, right?
1: Me and my man Lee gonna be like the game. We about to be some strippers.
0: No bullshit.
1: Say it all.
0: I ain't gonna lose the weight.
1: No way, Jose.
0: Hey, ladies, all y'all with these big bubble busts, right?
2: Seven.
0: Hey, Bridget.
2: Seven.
0: All y'all with these big bubble busts, right? Come up here, man. Come on, Zeke. Come on, man. Forest Creek, Jose. Come on, man. I already know that's why I call Jose up here. This y'all party, man.
3: Seven.
0: Hey, ladies. Now, this is what I need.
2: Seven.
0: I need four bubble butts. Come on this stage. Don't be shy. Come on. No niggas. I need four bubble butts. Come on, don't be shy, boo. You been shaking your ass all night. Get the fuck on up here. Stop playing. Come on. Y'all playing games like shit. Hey, Z, we doing this for your birthday, cuz. All right? Jose, nothing can stop us. We all the way up. We gonna do this, cuz. All right? Hey, Big Papa, from the top, man. All right? Gas station, Forest Creek, much love. Hey, y'all need to filter this shit. Pull out y'all camera phones. Pull out your phones, man, and filter this shit. Facebook, we are seven, man. All right? Snapchat, we are seven, man. Hey, let's go. Huh? Hey, boo, what's your name?
2: Seven.
1: I see you back there, shorty.
0: Hey, Aspen, that's right. Okay, Aspen, I got you, right? Hey, to the top, gentlemen, to the top.
3: Seven.

0: 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You won't be disappointed, you heard me? Yes, tonight, skill me.
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1: Swallowed in this bitch.
0: Right there, right there, right there, right there, right there.
1: Trinidad boys swatted in this bitch.
0: Right there, right there, right there, right there, right there, right there.
1: Boys screamed in this bitch.

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0: Hey, y'all, that's the latest one from the What Band at Crank Nation. It's called All Butts Matter. I don't care if you got a little tiny little baby butt, if you got a big wide flat jump, or you got that don't. On this song, All Butts Matter. That little baby butt, that big wide flat jump, and that big old fat clapping jump. You hear me?
1: All what?
0: All Butts Matter. Matter. Hey, Cardell, come get this breakdown, Cardell, before I move on. Always show love, man. Hey, from the Timmy G, Mazzy. Come over here, Joe.
1: Man, all
0: Butts Matter, man.
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0: 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Mr. 331. 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Go download that right now, man, and go run and tell it like you tell everything else. You won't be disappointed, you heard me? Yes, tonight. Skill me.
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1: That's why I'm in the corner. 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
2: You ain't seen me pee.
0: Hey, no offense to y'all niggas, but I don't rock like that. 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
0: Y'all gotta get them. 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
0: You hear me, son? 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
2: Get behind something.
0: You gonna get behind a girl? 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
2: Get behind something. 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

Sheesh, shout out to our Facebook Live family too for tuning in. DJ Mix on the 1 and 2. My goodness. And y'all make sure that you guys let me, let Rapper Dude, let Killer Cow know about your birthday situation so we can make sure we make it personal for you. They got way more to say to you. It ain't just all about the birthday bounce. 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Put it in your cell phone and pass it up here. What's her name? Jazz celebrating a birthday. Happy birthday, Jazz. 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Also, Tasha and Jazz celebrating a birthday.

0: It's doing your birthday. 520 to the creek, nigga.
1: I told you it's all love. 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That's all we do, man.
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1: Hey, Chris. Where the fuck is he at? Where he at? Rabidoo.
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1: 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Don't let me call you, government.
2: Come on, big bro. Fuck these people up one time.
1: Hey, Chris. God damn it, see, let me call you Chris.
2: Fuck this Jonah one time, big bro.
1: Hey, I know he on his way, right? So I'm going to go ahead and get it warmed up now. There you go. They're my big brother, y'all.
2: Seven. You know that?
1: There you go, man.
2: You know when that hat cop to the side?
1: There you go, goddamn it.
2: You know when that hat, look at that handsome motherfucker,
1: there you
2: man.
1: Go, goddamn it.
2: Hey, look at this handsome motherfucker, man.
1: Hey, Slim. Ladies and gentlemen.
2: Hey, handsome.
1: I don't even think this man need no introduction, right?
2: Look at this dude, man.
1: Hey, matter of fact, I'm going to start it off like this. Let me, time out.
3: 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Hey, Dark Skin, give me a little bit more volume, man, a little bit more. Hey, before Rabidoo get started with the 7 band, man, y'all know I be on my bullshit. Where all my Maryland niggas at? I got to fuck a pretty D a little bit. Where all my Maryland niggas at, man? We got our own shoe. I see y'all city niggas up here. Yeah. Hey, Creek, what it do, Creek? That whole District Heights gas station mob, Landover, C-Platter, 2-5, Kentland, Glass Manor. Where my Maryland niggas at, man? You know we got some city niggas up here. Bring me on, Lee. You got it, man, Ram.
1: We gonna, hey, look, Leo, I wanna go here. Listen to General Lee. Well, y'all ready?

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0: This is what we doing each and every Friday, y'all. It ain't over. Just letting y'all know this is what we doing, man. We got 6 minutes on the TikTok. Might as well just turn it up a tad bit more, man. Might as well turn it up a tad bit more, You hear me? Huh? What are you yelling, woman? What you talking about? I play Rump Shaker. You say you want to hear Rump Shaker just a little bit one more time?
1: God damn.
0: I'm going to give you like 20 seconds of it. One more time for y'all.
1: She better do something.
0: Hey, rock and roll!

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0: Yeah, I am Sway.
2: Bye bye.
0: Sleepy.
1: Thought I was.
2: Bye bye.
0: We don't got swag, man. We got posh.
2: Yes, sir.
3: Bye bye.
1: Vito got swag.
0: I got money. You hear me? Sleepy, yes, birthday. We gonna do this thing real big. Y'all already know what time it is. We make that booty go.

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He got his mom Dukes out here.

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0: 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We're going to break.
2: Hey, Vito.
0: Yeah, fool.
2: She got a sugar like she's trying to get paid.
0: Make that ass clap.

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1: 5 minute break.
0: See you on the break. Leave. Leave. Leave. Leave. Leave. Leave. Leave. Leave. Leave. Leave. Leave. Leave. Leave. Leave. Leave. Leave. Leave. Leave. Leave. Leave. Leave. Leave. Leave. Leave. Leave. Leave. Leave. Leave. Leave. Leave. Leave. Leave. Leave. Leave. Leave. Leave. Leave. Leave. Leave. Leave. Leave. Leave. Leave. Leave. Leave. Leave. Leave. Leave. Leave. Leave. Leave. Leave. Leave. Leave. Leave. Leave. Leave. Leave. Leave. Leave. Leave. Leave. Leave. Leave. Leave. Leave. Leave. Leave. Leave. Leave. Leave. Leave. Leave. Leave. Leave. Leave. Leave. Leave. Leave. Leave. Leave. Leave. Leave. Leave. Leave. Leave. Leave. Leave. Leave. Leave.

0: Let's get this party started, man. 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Shout out to my young niggas, man. Ian Fante, man. Young niggas fucking with me, man. Go, go, love.
1: Hey, what's that going on behind you?
0: Make sure y'all come to the front. Let me know we got in here, though, boy. What's up, too? What, can I get 100 ones?
2: Hey, blue back mountain, nigga.
0: Try to get 100 ones.
2: Hey, Ant, where you at? That's where new money at? Where new money at?
0: Nah, man, fuck that. On
2: introduce
0: me.
2: Them
0: on,
2: people to Blue Back Mountain, man.
0: Hey, nah, new money got hit, man. New money got hit around. Good dice game. We had just got good dice game around too, man. Mountain, you ready, Dre? 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
0: Hey, happy birthday, Zeke, man. Welcome home, Tom. Seven band in the building, man. Hey, all my Maryland niggas in the building. EA, EA. All my Redskin fans in the building. EA, EA. Ladies, EA, EA. For Zeke's birthday. EA, EA. Welcome home, Tom. They tell me I gotta get out the way, y'all. I gotta get out the way, man. Jose got a birthday, y'all know what it is. Hey, Deuce 9. Hey, Van Dam. We aight, we aight, we aight. Seven band. Seven band, y'all know what it is, man. Hey, much love, Glass Man of Kenland 25, Gas Station Mall, Forest Creek, Glenard, I love y'all, man. Kenland, I love y'all stars, man. We out. Seven Bam, Jay Jizzle, you know what it is, man. My man Turbo, RB Primetime, we out, man. We out, we out, we out. Everybody get home safe, and y'all put that on social media. Hey, Lee, handle your business, Lee.
1: Hey, that's my big brother, Rabbit Dudes, y'all. Hey, Bridget, happy birthday, boo. Hey, Big 3-0. Hey, you know, hey, look. 1-7, 1-4. Man, hey, look.

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1: All butts matter. Hey, Cardell, come get this breakdown, Cardell, before I move on. Always show love, man. Hey, from the Timmy G Mazzy. Come over here, Joe.
0: Man,
1: Cardell. All butts matter, man.

0: Before we go, we're gonna pack up and roll. 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JB Too Fat. 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Shit, Cash Money. Everybody, man. Riverdale, Chapel Road. Before we go, y'all, we gonna give it to y'all. Y'all get ready for my nigga Shooters, Dre, PZ, whole ABM, man. 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Whole club.
1: I gotta do it for Dre, man.
0: Do this for Dre, man.
1: Hey, Dre.
0: I gotta get this
1: it's
0: again.
1: It's your birthday, young nigga. So I'm doing for you, bro.
0: I gotta get this again, man.
1: My nigga Dre.
0: Yes.

0: To Fair Landover, you know that. To Official, my nigga, please get
1: 10,000 with a new cut.
0: That,
1: my nigga, Turtle Field.
0: Yeah.
1: Hello, Paradise got that ice.
2: Yeah. Paradise got that ice.
0: We hit.
1: Hey, party girl, it's your world.
0: We headed to another show out the city, man. Y'all,
2: the home of the party girl.
0: Each and every Friday, the Thai seafood. Good to see reaction in here.

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It's your man DJ Flex. 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
2: 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Hey, time out. I know you this lead mic thing. 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Can you, you going to run it? You going to run it?
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0: 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You let me know what's good, Kev.
1: Two. Give me some highs in this mic. Give me some highs. Two. Let me get some highs, Mo. Two. I need some highs.
2: Two.
1: All right. Two. I need some highs. Yeah.
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2: 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Get me down a little bit in the morning.
1: Two.
2: Get down a little bit.
1: Hey, Doug, I need me a little bit out. I'm further back.
3: Yeah. My nigga Mike.
1: Hey, Kendall. Hey, Kendall. We're going to get these boys real quick.
2: Right.
1: Boys good? Ready to get started? Rack up and everything?
3: Right.
1: Let's do it. Let's do it.
3: Right.
1: Hey, Bone Birthday 2 Fast.

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1: 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Hey, baby. You know, my nigga, I ain't low. I got you covered, nephew. My nigga, backs. Yeah, my nigga had him on the street.
0: Rest in peace, young nigga. Rest in peace, 4G. Be alive if I told you that I never thought of death. My niggas were the last ones left.
2: Life was hard.
0: Now, big brothers still.